Yeah. January, you pretend to see life clearly, gaily. February is a time that you put the evil eye and the pride aside for the fantasy of getting married. Very scary. March got you already second guessing titles. April, spring is here and just like a spring, you start to spiral.

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Ironic how the news I got about you ended up being bad news. 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
0: You would hear me like this. Make you bring one finger down. If you don't leave something where you won't buy before, but can't they wait? They hope say, in price go come down before you buy them. Make you bring another finger down. If you don't come out one shop, come waka go another place. Until say, it's cheaper for there. As far as say you don't put one finger down, now him be say, you self they like go where he pay you pass. So, why your choice for bank go come different?
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It's Manny and Vanessa here. Good morning, Lagos. Coming up in a few minutes, we got the trending stories and, of course, the trending stories review. And guess what? Today's a trend quiz. You have a chance to win up to 10,000 naira on the show. Very exciting conversations coming your way for sure. In the meantime, let's get back to the hits. This is Wizkid and Asheke with Jogodo. We'll be right back, Lagos. Stay tuned.

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0: 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You're tuned into The Breakfast Show with Manny and Vanessa. And yes, welcome to The Trending Stories, where we bring you the hottest gist and the juiciest details that you need to know. Let's get into what's trending this morning.
1: Yeah, what's trending so far is Vanessa's dress.
0: Okay.
1: Yeah, guys, go check it out.
0: Oh, you know, my goodness. I haven't posted it anywhere, though, Maddie.
1: Multi-award-winning Vanessa's dress. Check it out, guys. For real.
0: Okay. All right, what's trending is that INEC chairman Joash Amupiton says AI will be integrated into the 2027 election result verification process. Oh, wow. So AI used for election verification. A lot of interesting reactions to this, but I guess we'll see how this goes soon enough. But what do you think about this, Lagos, that AI will be integrated into the 2027 election verification process? And next on the trending story, suspected serving corps member caught trying to use fake credit alert to buy an iPhone at Computer Village in Lagos. So unfortunately, this fake credit alert is not a new thing. Thankfully, he was caught in the act. Apparently, the seller went through his transaction history and discovered several fake payment receipts involving different people. So this apparently was a constant thing for him. So thank God he was caught. Thank God for that. And the next on the trending story is Ghanaian actress Nana Akua Addo hospitalized after alleged assault by her husband. So this is such a terrible story. I mean, who would have thought Nana Akua Addo, such a star? She shows up to award shows looking at the AMVCA, looking stunning. And then seeing videos of her with blood over her body, bashed and bruised by her own husband is so, so crazy. Allegedly, there's a video of him also slapping her daughter as well. This is so sad. She did say that it was posted without her consent. So we know there's definitely more to the story for sure. And then finally on the trending stories, Rachel Ojoromi went from walking to the streets of Lagos to walking the Chanel runway in Paris. This is such a great story. Just proves that consistency is key. Just keep at it. I remember seeing videos of her just popping up on social media of her walking on the streets of Lagos in her stylish outfit and everyone staring at her like, who's this crazy person? Well, now SZA actually got to see that video. She shared it and now she's walking for Chanel at Paris Fashion Week. That is incredible. She's also signed to top modeling agencies as well in New York and Paris. So this is just a story that just shows, just keep at it. You never know when it could click for you. And yeah, once again, congratulations to her as well. Yes, those are the trending stories this morning.
1: You know, let me just start from where you ended, because, you know, this is one of the things that happens in Nigeria a lot.
0: Mm-hmm.
1: That people just doubt people.
0: Yeah.
1: You know, and it's like the devil, let me use that analogy, sends these people to, you know, to confuse you. Because how you are created, they cannot understand.
0: Yeah.
1: A lot of times in life, you find yourself in that situation where people don't say, who is this person? Mm-hmm. You can't do it. It's not made for you. Once they tell you things like that, trust me, most times it's the devil whispering. And it's just to confuse you. You're already there. You're already, in fact, you're there.
0: And you know, people that do say things like that, well, you can't do it, you can't do this, it usually speaks more of them and their own limitations, because they see, like,
1: obviously
0: in their mind, they feel like, okay, this is impossible. Like, how could you do this?
1: How could you do it?
0: Because it's not even for you. It's not about you. It's about them and their own mindset and how small they think. So
1: absolutely,
0: if anyone ever tells you that, just know that, okay, it's not about you. It's about them.
1: It's about them.
0: And how small their minds are. So yeah, I'm so happy for her, though. Congratulations to her.
1: I love the story because I can so relate to it. You know, so in my own life, so many times, so many times I've been across this type of thing. So many times. Oh, you can't. Who are you? You can't do it. And it's incredible. Mm-hmm. When I was going to Project Fame, I remember clearly one of my aunties told me, you have no business traveling.
0: Wow.
1: I remember when I won an award, right? People were like, why would you win an award?
0: Wow.
1: Even presenting.
0: Was it the Nickelodeon Kids' Choice?
1: The Nickelodeon, yeah.
0: Oh, okay, that one.
1: I just did my due. Another one happened again when, you know, I was doing something. I remember when I was trying to get into radio.
0: Okay.
1: I was in production. I remember back then, one of my then bosses said, I can never present. You know, it's just.
0: No, you always get things like that. You always get
1: even
0: people
1: now,
0: that doubt.
1: Yeah, even now.
0: You get people that doubt you, but you just keep
1: doing it.
0: Just keep doing your thing.
1: Keep doing it, you know?
0: Okay, look at her. And to anyone that doubted her, saying that, look at this girl just looking like a crazy person walking in on the street. But look at her walking at Chanel, for Chanel at Paris Fashion Week.
1: Just who would have thought? That.
0: So incredible.
1: Imagine that.
0: Mm-hmm.
1: I love that story. That's
0: from
1: a great
0: a day,
1: story.
0: Just SZA seeing her video, and that was it.
1: Such a beautiful story, guys.
0: It really is.
1: That should motivate you. That should inspire you.
0: Right.
1: You know, the other story that got me turning that I really got to, I have to respond to this morning has to do with iNeck Fest.
0: Mm-hmm.
1: Yeah, please don't be scared. I see a lot of comments like, we're not ready for this.
0: Mm.
1: Whatever. If we're not ready, when will we be ready, guys?
0: How would it go?
1: So in case you missed it, let me just try and skip the audio of talking about AI and the elections. Here we go.
2: Intelligence governance for the election. Artificial intelligence governance.
1: She's still speaking.
2: The government has established a dedicated artificial intelligence division within the ICT department. Automated AI auditing tools have been integrated into our result verification process under a five-pillar AI governance framework operating under the mandatory human oversight. An AI governance framework policy is being finalized by the Commission. In partnership with international technology leaders and partners, we're integrating our AI-driven anomaly detection tools to monitor database traffic and shield.
0: Okay.
1: My only problem is, you know, AI still needs human touch. Right?
0: Mm-hmm.
1: And my fear is that one political human entity will now go and unplug the AI.
0: Yeah.
1: And plug it back. Will now unplug it when they want to do their boo-ha.
0: Not to talk down on like ideas that they are trying to do. It's something innovative. They're trying to try something new. But I did see some people saying that, okay, anything wrong that happens, the entire blame will be on AI. Like, okay, this is AI's fault and no one taking accountability for it because, well, they used AI to do the election verification process.
1: So. I want to see how they'll use this AI in the knot. I really want to see how they'll do it. But yeah, I really want to see how they'll do it.
0: Mm.
1: I really want to see how they'll... I applaud the government of Nigeria for thinking in this direction.
0: Yeah.
1: I really do. But I really hope that they can... AI will spot the cows and the non-human entities that vote. Mm. Amen. Say amen.
0: We'll see how that goes soon enough. Hopefully, everything goes seamlessly.
1: Let's hope the AI will do it.
0: Fingers crossed on that.
1: Then this story that you mentioned about the Ghanaian actress, you know, you know, when I was looking at the reports, one person saying this, the other person saying that, I'm like, now, wow. So the husband has completely debunked what she said, said that he was the one being assaulted.
0: Wow.
1: But this is why I don't like stories like this. I don't get it. I really don't get it. You know, it's just annoying. And this happened in front of their kids.
0: Yeah.
1: This happened in front of their kids.
0: In fact, another video came out of his brother, like, insulting her, yelling at her. And it's just crazy.
1: It's crazy.
0: And the fact that she even came out and said that the video was released without her consent shows that this is probably an everyday, this is like a regular thing for her. It seems like it's something she's used to, unfortunately.
1: According to his lawyer, that the injuries were self-inflicted to gain public sympathy amidst an ongoing court dispute between the estranged couple. Norman, as her husband, subsequently shared a video showing his own injuries, claiming that he was actually the one being attacked by Nana.
0: Drama.
1: The matter is undergoing legal and, you know, judicial review and all of that. So, see, marry well, oh.
0: Yeah.
1: You gotta marry well, oh. If you don't marry well, don't marry.
0: 100%. Honestly, if you don't marry well, don't marry.
1: If you don't marry
0: well,
1: don't marry, please. Don't do because it's a celebrity.
0: Yeah.
1: You know, many sometimes guys will say, oh, I'm marrying a celebrity or, you know, I'm marrying a wealthy man. It doesn't end that way.
0: Mm.
1: Like, clearly, a dating 101, we would tell you, don't use your status to get married. Use love. Because if you're looking at your status, that becomes the reason for your marriage. Because this person is walking in a bank.
0: And even love as well. Like, sometimes you also have to use, like, okay, who is this person really, aside love? Because love can blind you and confuse you. But because I'm probably, she even got married to him for love, or he got married to her for love. But look at the chaos that they're in now. Their kids slapping their kids, her being in the hospital for getting a beating, whether she did it to herself, whether he did it to her, it's crazy. So the point is, just marry well. And like, with your eyes fully open and blinking, like, okay, who is this person to the core?
1: And if you're confused on what is happening in your own love life, please reach out to Maddie and Vanessa right here.
0: That's right.
1: Listen, man. Hello. I don't blow my horn.
0: Call us the love doctor.
1: You know, but I've been doing this for 17 years.
0: Okay.
1: I don't loud it. People don't, I don't go online and say I've been married for 17 years. But you know, but there are secrets, man.
0: Ooh.
1: You know, there are secrets. And if you don't know, you don't know.
0: If you don't know, you don't know.
1: You can also do like that. So if you're looking for advice, you know, join us on Dating 101 every Tuesday and every Wednesday like this. Mm-hmm. And we will help you to help yourself so you don't go and marry her out wrong.
0: Mm-hmm. You're stuck in a crazy relationship now or situationship and you just need some help. Well, we can help. Right
1: in fact,
0: here.
1: if you're out there now, you can even send a message to us. Mm-hmm. Really, say, "My name is, please don't loud my issue. I have a problem." Don't worry, we will help you. I'm serious. 090-882-65016. I dare you. Go ahead.
0: Come on, be bold about it.
1: Yeah, go ahead.
0: Tell us.
1: The phone thief. Yay.
0: This guy.
1: You know, I once did a transfer to. I was trying to catch a bolt.
0: Okay.
1: So I took a bike. To catch a bolt. And I told the bike, "Can I do transfer?" He said yes. When I got to my where I was going to, I now did a transfer to the Aboki guy. Mm-hmm. And the guy said, "I don't see alert time shouting at me."
0: Mm-hmm. Yeah, what many fake credit alerts are such a thing.
1: My alert
0: it
1: was
0: is
1: so
0: such a thing. It happens all the time. Like some people can be so devious. Oh. And so crazy.
1: It can be delayed too. Mm-hmm. And I had to go and do another.
0: You could even see the alert. You can see the alert. You can see, but it won't reflect in your bank statement. Mm. But you will see that, okay, you got an alert. So thankfully this guy was caught because the people might be fooled by a fake credit alert.
1: What is your alert story? You can share that with us because I have a lot of alert stories.
0: Cool. We'll be right back, Lagos. Stay tuned.
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1: You.
2: Yes.
1: You would hear me like this. 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

0: was in city. Oh boy, you know, he was raking at me. I know this man. So I was beginning to get worried because before you know it, they gang up around me. So I now went and did POS and gave me 500 naira.
1: Oh, my God. So this is a switch now. So not even just fake alert, but pretending not to see it.
0: Yeah. And I now got into, I got into the boat, and the guy was telling me, oh, guy, you for checking phone. Say then they do arm. That's what they do nowadays.
1: Wow.
0: You take a bike. Once you say transfer, they start yelling at you that you're a thief. Before you know it, you gawk, and I gawked, you know. So
1: that's crazy.
0: Yeah, so it's another hack again in town. In case you bought it, in case you're out there and they do that to you, you have to check their phone.
1: It's just better to just, I mean, like what you did, man.
0: Avoid
1: the drama. But it is, and rather than doing a transaction, just give them actual cash.
0: I learned
1: such an uncomfortable situation. Because that's very unsafe.
0: Even if you're doing a boat too, you gotta try to find a way to make sure that the money go through too.
1: Mm-hmm.
0: Because transfer issues in Nigeria is crazy.
1: Yeah.
0: This guy, Computer Village guy.
1: Mm-hmm.
0: He's like you said, right? He's been doing it, right?
1: Yeah, he's been doing it. This is not his first time. Like I said, they're addicted to it. There's some people out there that are just addicted to it. Many of you mentioned boat. I just give cash, like, to avoid transaction drama. Because that can take a while. It can lead to so many unnecessary conversations. So just keep it pushing and just give cash, honestly. But anywho, we got some very exciting information for you this morning from We Yes.
0: Yeah, this one is not about anything that you should worry about.
1: Yep.
0: Okay, we want to give you free money, okay? Who wants free money?
1: Everybody wants free money.
0: So if you want free cash this morning, check this out. We're giving you not just 500 naira, we're giving you 750 naira free.
1: Wow.
0: Seriously, guys. It's called WeYan. WeYan is literally a platform where you can chat, send money, do shopping, pay bills.
1: Invest as well.
0: Yep. You can invest all in one place. Isn't that cool?
1: Very cool.
0: Not just that. If you are thinking about buying the famous Dangote Refinery IPO, guess what? The app can do that for you. 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All right. 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There's a lot more.
1: Yeah, there's a lot more. It's very simple. 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So grab a pen or your notepad right now to get the cash. It's very simple. 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
0: Woo-hoo!
1: Yeah. To buy your shares in Nigeria, you need a clearinghouse number, popularly known as a CHN. Think of it like a unique digital ID for investors. WeYan makes this super easy. Just tap the button that says get IPO ready on the app. Once your CHN is generated, WeYan drops another 250 cash.
0: Welcome.
1: Yes, just for setting up your account with the code CCAZQ4. 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
0: You don't hear him. 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
1: Exactly. 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We got Brown in the studio.
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3: 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My name is Brown, it's Shinami Radio Otaku. I don't really do this very frequently,
0: but I know,
3: I'm
0: right?
3: Very glad to be doing this.
1: Yes.
3: Especially on such an auspicious day. All right, today has been a very fantastic day, especially for followers and believers in the GOAT, Lionel Andres Messi Kutich.

0: He played his final game in the colours of La Albiceleste, aka the Argentine national team, in the early hours of this morning against Benin Republic. Sadly, it should have been Nigeria, but we don't have any sort of leadership. But keeping it moving, he got one goal and two assists in Argentina's 3-0 victory over Benin Republic in his final game, his friendly game.
1: Goat.
0: He's the GOAT. The greatest of all time. All right. He leaves behind, for the Argentine national team, he leaves behind one Olympic medal. In his senior career, at the very least, he leaves behind one Olympic medal, two Copa Americas, one Golden Ball from the World Cup, one World Cup trophy, and then one Finalissima. A very accomplished career, if I do say so myself. So shout out to Lionel Andres Messi. The game will never be the same, and we will always remember you as the GOAT, despite whatever Lamine Yamal is doing. All right. Moving on from that, a few more updates from things that went on during the week. Croatia got beaten despite going one ahead versus Spain, courtesy Ivan Perisic. But two goals from Mikel Merino, Mane's club boy, managed to get Spain that win 2-1 over Croatia. We also saw Cristiano Ronaldo has ruled out international retirement, but he did apologize for his Portugal exit. The man who unarguably is one of the greatest footballers that ever played released a lengthy statement about leaving Portugal's Nations League squad, but he's not thinking about retirement. He has promised to have one or more farewell matches. You have one or more farewell matches, this dude. After confirming he will not retire from the international duty with Portugal following a rift with manager Jorge Jesus. All right, Ronaldo announced that he had left Portugal's Nations League squad after ahead of their 4-2 win over Denmark last week. He said he would tell the people the truth about this decision, and the 41-year-old started in the Seleção's 1-0 win over Wales, but was taken off in the 67th minute before being an unused substitute in Portugal's 2-1 victory against Norway. All right, so basically he just said that the coach broke his word and he wasn't having it, so he left, which is very interesting. And Football Club Barcelona, and the tributes are pouring in all over the world for Lionel Messi. Barcelona have sent a message to Lionel Messi after his emotional final match with Argentina. Also, Manchester United might be looking for a way to sign Barcelona's Gavi, alongside the fact that there's a four-way bidding war for Manchester City's Ryan Cherki. All right, there's quite a lot that's been going on as well in, you know, other parts of the world. Borussia Dortmund have seen Matthias Albert set a new milestone with his first US men's national team start. Yes, so that's been happening as well. England secured a dominant 3-0 Nations League victory over Czechia on a historic night for them, and Slovenia stunned Scotland with a Hampden comeback in the UEFA Nations League. All right, and that's basically the information that I've got for you here on Score on 96.9 Cool FM, your number one hit music station. Like I said, my name is Brownish, and I'm your radio talk. This was from Femi and the Gang.
1: Brownish, real quick, Ronaldo, stay or go?
0: Go. Should have gone after the World Cup. I'm sorry.
1: Go and do what?
0: He's 41 years old. Go and enjoy Al Nassr. Go and score the rest of your 1,000 goals there. It's like, I believe while the ovation was at least slightly loud, now the ovation is rock bottom, man.
2: Wow. All right. Well, coming up in a few minutes, the conversation continues. We got the trend quiz as well. You have a chance to cash out this morning up to 10,000 naira. Brown, that was savage, though. Why? That was savage. All right. Let's get back to the music. This is Victoni with Glory.

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0: 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And yes, welcome back to the Trending Stories review. Right now we got Joy, and she has some info on how you can get an amazing reward.
1: 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It is amazing. 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Come on. 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
2: You might want to repeat that again. You say 40 what?
1: 40 television sets, 40 smartphones, 916 prizes to be won, 2 cars, 4 full academic year school fees awards, and 830 shopping vouchers.
2: Sounds nice. Wow.
1: Exactly, it is.
2: It actually does.
1: There's a lot to be won. That's here, which is why I believe like each and every single one of you listening to me right now needs to participate. It is another way in which InDrive is supporting drivers to keep doing what they love to do best. And there are a lot of things to be won, like you heard earlier. And I don't know, if you're thinking of what you could win, make sure to just participate. Imagine winning a car to expand your services in as an InDrive driver. Like, what do you mean? You have a car already and you want to win another car, or you could win 4 full academic year school fees. Like, there is just a lot to be won. Manny, the way you're looking at me, it's like,
2: I'm thinking, how can I play? Because, you know, I want to play because I listen.
0: Yeah, because this is a big, you said something about a scholarship as well.
2: Yeah, anybody can run a car hailing service. Mm-hmm. Yeah. You know, even me, I mean, it's no big deal, you know, but that's all right.
0: Yeah. Anybody, yeah. Can, Manny, you want to do that.
2: What's the big idea? Yeah, if I drive it and you order me, is there a problem?
0: Yeah, there's
1: no
0: sure.
1: problem at all.
2: It's only in Nigeria we have that mentality.
0: I mean, with these prizes, no, of course, what? Why not?
2: I mean, so how do we jump on it?
1: All right, so let me just tell you how it works. Drivers will qualify by reaching the platinum tier and completing 40 rides every week.
2: Okay.
1: Exactly. This means drivers will complete more rides during the campaign, will have more opportunities to participate in the draws, and qualify for rewards. It is very simple, very easy. All you have to do is make sure you reach the platinum tier and complete 40 rides every week. And if you're yet to sign up on InDrive, the time is now. 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And let's start getting people to their destination. Because what do you mean? You can get yourself an extra car. There's a lot to be won. 40 smartphones. You don't want to change your phone. Like, there's just a lot to be won. Just make sure you check InDrive app for full terms and eligible criteria right now. Hop on it.
2: You know,
0: all right, Joy. Thanks for that update right there. Manny, what do you think?
2: Yeah, babe. I think I have like a cousin or a sister or a brother who can jump on this one. You know, because this is like a hustle, right?
0: Yeah.
2: Yeah, 40 trips. It's possible. It's doable.
0: Yeah. 40 trips. So 40
2: trips.
0: You do 40 trips to get all these rewards.
2: Yeah, to qualify. Yeah.
0: Whoa.
2: Yeah. But okay. I mean, worst case scenario, you can get a phone, man.
0: Yeah. How many days could you take to do 40 trips?
2: 40 trips.
0: Probably like a month or less.
2: You can do it, yeah.
0: Probably about a month.
2: I have a hack for you.
0: Okay.
2: But I can't see it on the radio.
0: All right, we got to hold
2: AKA
0: on to that.
2: Friday and Saturday night.
0: Yeah, Saturday night. What?
2: Yeah, Saturday night. I mean, I could do like 10 trips, man.
0: TGIF. What? Yeah, everyone's partying for sure, going out in the midnight. All right now let's go ahead and drop the trend quiz. If you want to cash out up to 10,000 naira this morning, it's very simple. All you need to do is answer the trend quiz question and you could win. Alrighty, here's a question for today. This week, the world celebrates something bigger than you can imagine. This week, the world celebrates something bigger than you can imagine. What is this thing? Hit us up right now, ASAP. The WhatsApp line is 09088265016. That is 09088265016. This week, the world celebrates something bigger, very big, okay? Bigger than you can imagine. What is it? We'll be dropping no hints.
2: No hints.
0: Manny, I feel like you're tempted to drop a
2: hint. I'm not outside what you just said. I mean,
0: okay.
2: You said it all.
0: Yeah.
2: I think one of the hacks is it's a week, not a day.
0: Mm-hmm.
2: This week, not today.
0: Mm-hmm.
2: And the second one is bigger than you can imagine.
0: Yes.
2: It's really big.
0: Larger than life.
2: It's really big.
0: Mm-hmm. Very big. So come on, send that a voice note. Voice notes only to the WhatsApp line. And you could be cashing out 10,000 Naira this morning. In the meantime, let's get back to the music. With over 2 million views on YouTube, this is Black Bones coming in with a lot of big energy. Check out Big Performer.

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1: Yes.
0: You wait to hear me like this. Make you bring one finger down. If you don't leave something where you won't buy before, but can they wait? They hope say, in price go come down before you buy them. Make you bring another finger down. If you don't come out one shop, come work and go another place. Until say, it de cheaper for there. Mm-hmm. As far as say you don't put one finger down, now him be say, you self they like go where he pay you pass. So, why your choice for bank go come different?
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0: Sierra YES, yes, on your number one hit music station. Welcome back. Great music with Tifer and Ada this morning on the show.
1: Absolutely. How are you feeling? Is the rain falling at your end? How are you feeling about the atmosphere? How are you feeling about the weather? I hope that you were dressed for the occasion, because I'm sure that a lot of Lagosians do not even check their weather updates.
0: Yeah, for
1: to
0: sure.
1: To be honest, I feel like
0: I check,
1: don't...
0: but it just doesn't, like, when I check, it just, there's nothing major
1: there's
0: happening.
1: There's nothing major happening. And you know the crazy thing this morning? I wanted to carry a smaller bag. Mm-hmm. So I knew that I would not be able to carry my umbrella. So I was just thinking about it. Okay, what am I supposed to do now? Okay, let me just carry my smaller bag. But my man was telling me, check the weather update to see if it's gonna rain. But I said, no, you know what? It's not gonna rain, Joe. Let's just be going. Only for me to get to the road. And I'm like, seeing rain. I'm like, see your life outside today. That you decided that you're not going to be carrying an umbrella today, that you decided to carry a smaller bag to fit your stuff. That is the day that the rain decided to fall. It can be quite interesting, to be honest, mm-hmm. how this rain thing operates. But yeah, I think that's a wake-up call for us all to be using our weather update app more, because I feel like they just help us. They just help us to stay on top of the situation and stay aware of this beautiful Lagos condition. Because, you know, Lagos is not the typical place that you say, it's now the sunny times. Let's be enjoying the sun. The rain that will be accompanying you, it'll be long.
0: Absolutely. But yes, it's the late morning show with Tiffany and Ada, and we're going to give you like a recap of what we're talking about this morning on the show. We're having great conversations. We're talking about all the good stuff for Radio's biggest entertainment poll. And the conversation of the day goes like this. Just imagine how life has a funny way of bringing people back into the same room. Your best friend relocates abroad, you two fall out, she blocks you, and just like that, the friendship is over. Everybody has dusted their hands, removed their slippers, and has gone their separate way. 2 years later, you walk into a hospital in Ikeja, only to visit your aunt, and boom, you see your former bestie, who is meant to be outside the country. You see that former bestie, and not only do you see her, she's working there as a cleaner. She's even wearing a face mask to cover to avoid being recognized. Well, now the plot twist is the moment she sees you, she starts crying. And at that point, just forget, hey, how are you? There are like 17 questions fighting to come out of your mouth. But then again, maybe this is one of those moments you just have to read the room and decide whether to walk over or mind your business. So if this happened to you, what are you doing? The poll question says, you run into an old best friend who relocated abroad and you lost touch. You definitely see them back home. What is your next move? Option A says, I'll go over and check on them. Option B says, I'll pretend I didn't see them. Option C says, I'll wait for them to come to me. And option D says, I'll reach out later privately. 090-882-65016. Let's hear from you this morning.
1: Well, we put imagine in front so that you can have that imagination. It is important for you to just imagine, to put yourself in that room, in that space where you had a friend who you guys were cool, you guys were best friends, you know, that kind of thing. Bestie, hello bestie, any small team, bestie me, are you going somewhere? You know, you guys are already planning dates, you're planning outings here and there, you're always doing stuff together. And suddenly they relocated abroad. It's not that kind of relocation where they did not even tell you that they are relocating. Or I feel like they even told you that they were relocating. But once they relocated, there was just this fallout that put you guys apart. Now, you guys are apart. The person even blocked you. It wasn't like you did anything to them. Nothing like that happened. It was just things were not just working together for you guys. And the person decided that, you know what, I'm going to just cut this person off. And they cut you off, you know. 2 years later, you walk into

0: a space that you were going to probably greet someone, a hospital, and then you see this person that's looking like that person. You're like, hold up. It can't be. Especially the fact that they are using nose mask and all of that. You're like, who is this person? And then you're figuring that, it's like, this is my friend, though, and they are cleaning, like they are a cleaner at that place. In that moment, what are you going to do? What's going to come to your mind? And the moment they also see you, they started crying. What are you going to do? What's going to be your next move? Because let's be honest, we need to really put this in a clear imagination. Are you going to walk off, walk away? Because they decided to block you without you doing anything to them, without anything happening between you guys. They just decided that I want to block this person. Or are you going to stay and ask them questions like, what did they happen? Falake, now you be this. Wait till they go on. You know, are you going to be dramatic like that? Or are you just going to walk away and just go home because nothing concern you? Or are you going to wait for them to reach out to you and say, you know what? I know that you saw me today. It has just been hard. What exactly are you going to do? How are you going to react to this? Now, the phone line once again, 090-8826-5016. We have a couple of your voice notes. We're going to be listening to that. So yes, let's go.
1: Of course, I have a text here that says, Adantife, good morning. Nowadays, those will help sometimes. They forget those who lifted them up when they were down. Sixtus from Jayo Jokoro. Sixtus, please, I don't understand this, your proverb. This is why we used to tell people to send voice notes, because this proverb is not going. But yeah, let's take your voice notes this morning.
2: Good morning, Adantife.
1: Good morning.
2: This is Moira from Ikeja. So I think I'm that kind of person that I wouldn't miss that chance to talk to the person. Why? Because, I mean, what if that might be the last time to even see the person again? So, yeah, even though the person is working there, but, I mean, life and unexpected events. So, for the fact that this person was once my best friend, and then at some point I lost all form of communication, yeah, it might be surprising, but I wouldn't even think it to be maybe they wanted to cut me off or something. For clarity, whether or not, whatever their reason is, in fact, I'll be more worried as far. Hope this person is safe. Hope, because this is not just a random person. This was somebody I was pretty close with. So seeing them and then seeing the condition at which they are now, I knew a lot of shit must have gone down. I knew a lot of things must have gone down, which at the first instance, I just want clarity. What happened? That's likely going to be, I'll be like, hey, what happened? And then I allow the person to talk. Whether or not it makes sense, I'm approaching the person first. I'm like, bro, what happened? So, because if I say, okay, let me go back and come back, I mean, what if, you know, the person is sacked, or what if the person loses their life the following day? You know, what if I don't even get the opportunity to come back there again? You know, so I'm taking that one opportunity, because there was just a silence. So fuck, I'm going to ask. So whether or not the reason is genuine or makes sense, I just want to know what happened.
1: All right. Thank you so much.
0: That sounds thoughtful.
1: Voice notes.
3: Hi, Tife. Hello, Ada. Hello, Lagos. Good morning, Cool FM. This is Benny.
0: Hi, Benny.
3: Honestly, when I heard the question, I was like, what would I do? One mind was like, you better be going your own way, okay? That girl blocked you. But the humane part of me would not do that. So I would definitely 100% walk up to them. And instead of the regular, hey, how are you doing? I can obviously see that they're not doing great. So I'm just going to be like, hi, do you want to talk? Because I see that the person is already crying and being emotional. I probably will walk over and maybe give them a hug and just like walk them to a corner, and then we can talk for a bit. It won't be for too long because I don't want to disrupt the work she's doing. She might clearly need the job, you know, and I don't want to, you know, disturb that. I probably would just give her like my number, and then we can get to talking and maybe meet privately later on and just, you know, discuss one or two. I would be sad though, because you know you blocked me, but you know I will be a bigger person and move past that.
1: As you should.
3: And see how you're doing for
1: as
3: it.
1: As you should. As you should. All right. Thank you so much. Ajidoze is giving us a weather update. He says the weather has changed. You sun don't come out. It. Is it komot or come? So what is going on, Chidozie? Basit also says, good morning, guys. I'll wait for them to talk to me, I beg. All right.
0: To be honest, when Benny was explaining the whole thing, she was putting herself in that shoe. That's the reason why we said, you know, the imagination is necessary. I found it a little cringe that I would walk over and go hug the person. Like, I feel like I'm the weirdest. I don't want to say antisocial, but like, I don't know. I'll just be feeling so terrible. Like, I'll just be feeling so weird. Like, hugging the person, like, in the midst of, I don't know. I'll just be feeling somehow. But like, that's really thoughtful. I really love the fact that you guys are like really imagining it. Because as you said, the person is not obviously fine. So there is no need for us to have that conversation of, are you fine? Are you okay? So the most like, the most thing or the likely thing for you to do is for you to go hug the person. And then say, can you talk? And I have your number. Can we talk later? So that it won't obstruct your work. But then, it's weird. I don't know.
1: I think it just depends on the level of relationship you have with the person. If the person was truly a close best friend, I wouldn't say hug per se, but at that moment, you would want to reach out to them. And if it's somebody that I just say, oh, regular person, say, hi, what's up? I saw you earlier on. It's all well. That's if you are still, blocked, sorry for you. But you find a way to get their contact. I don't know. Personally, if it was my best friend currently at the moment, I would definitely go reach out to her, but I don't think she'll block me if I catch you. If you try and block me, there's no way that is ever happening. But yeah, I just feel like everybody has their level of relationship. We handle things differently, and that's all right. That is fine. Yeah, just like him, Benny saying, it really depends on how close you are. Good morning, Adantife. For me, I want to find out the reason he blocked me at the first place, the genuinity of the tears by his reasons and excuse. What he says would determine the genuinity, and the genuinity will determine everything. And I also learn more that life is deep and very interesting. Thank you. Alrighty, thank you so much for that. You're very correct in every single thing. You always also have to use your inside eye to check, is this cry coming from? Because people can be very manipulative, you know. So my own is, it depends on the person and depends on the relationship.
0: I mean, I get it. It depends on the relationship. As I said, it will still feel weird for me because, I mean, 2 years down the line, we've not talked. I'm seeing you. You're at the hospital cleaning. I would just probably stare at you, like, just be looking like, what? Like, are you serious? Is everything okay? Like, as you said, I don't know. Maybe until I put myself in that, I would never put myself in that situation.
1: Mm-hmm.
0: But maybe when I'm in that situation, which of course will not happen. Okay, so yeah.
1: Alrighty, well, we have to go play some music. It's Number 11 and Gabzy with Coachella. I love that song. Don't touch the dial. When we come back, we'll take more of your voices. And of course, we'll do How Well Do You Know Lagos. We'll be right back, Lagos. Back to the music. Okay,

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1: You. Yes, you will hear me like this. Make you bring one finger down. If you don't leave something where you won't buy before, but can't they wait? They hope say, in price go come down before you buy out. Make you bring another finger down. If you don't come out one shop, come work and go another place. Unto say, it dey cheaper for there. Mm-hmm. As far as say you don't put one finger down, now him be say, you self they like go where he pay you pass. So, why your choice for bank go come different?
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0: Spend that right there. Young Miami, Shinsia, Vybz Kartel, and Davido.
1: I actually love Davido's verse on this song. He's just so random. That's it.
2: I don't know how I feel about Davido's part on this particular song. Like, I don't know. It just sounded so different. And of course, you're Nigerian.
1: That's why I said
2: course,
1: random. Yeah. I mean, he's out of, like, just out of the blue.
2: Yeah, like, you don't expect him on it. But, like, I mean, it's Davido, actually. So, yeah, it works. Welcome back to the Late Morning
1: Show. Welcome back to the Late Morning Show. And yes, we're having great conversations right about now. And it's also the final hour, or rather the final couple of minutes of the show before we hand over to Kim Smalls and Brownish on the Midday Show. It's going to be good. It's going to be good. The remaining part of the show is going to be good. And of course, getting into the Midday Show is also going to be great.
2: All right. Mm-hmm. We want to put some money in your pocket right now. So very quickly, we're going to be telling you the How Well Do You Know Lagos riddle of the day, so that you will actually win some money. We promise some money. Nobody got anything off the poem that we said you guys should do the other time, you know. I mean, the person that came close, you know, they weren't really close like that as well, but it was beautiful to hear and to read that. But nonetheless, we're going to just take the riddle for How Well Do You Know Lagos. Make sure that you catch it once, okay? 10K up for grabs this morning. I'm a busy street on the

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0: 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Are we live? Miday, let's hear your voice.
1: Hello.
0: Loud and clear. I can't wait for us to begin. Ladies and gentlemen, this is, what's his name? Solex. He calls the song Heart Desire. If by any chance your heart desires to hear to me, Kem, Aiku, Flora, or Barry, and of course, Miday, just know that you are going to be served because it's about to go down. Ladies and gentlemen, let's begin the BB Niger Lowdown.

0: That's right, ladies and gentlemen. Let's go.
1: Let's go, ladies and gentlemen. You're officially into the Big Brother Niger Lowdown with your favorite, most chaotic duo.

0: course, myself, Bear With Some Paper, and Midday. Enough of the introductions. Everybody's fine. Yeah, but it's time for us to meet the people in the studio. Oh my God, you guys look so beautiful. Can we say
1: understatement?
0: You look so beautiful.
2: I mean, check out Demi and Kim right now. I mean, you just won the money and you already look like $100 million. What is going on?
3: Thank you so much. I mean, it was not easy.
2: It wasn't easy. Well, since you're already talking, go talk to us some more. Tell me, I saw a video of you on Twitter. Does that make you scared?
3: Yeah, because I don't have my Twitter.
2: But it's a good thing.
3: See?
2: Now, apparently, I don't know if it was the introductions or what part of the show it was, but I saw you saying, "And the winner of Bibi Naija season," you know? And then you rolled on the floor.
0: Yeah.
2: Somebody put that edit side by side. Mm-hmm. You actually winning the award. And they were like, you know what? Confess it. It will happen. Tell me, how did you know you were going to win Bibi Naija?
3: I did not know that I was going to win. I think Biggie must have gave us a task to do and I must have picked it up. And then obviously we're going around in a circle and then they were saying like, you know, you have to act it out as most dramatically as you can. And it was like, and the winner is Temi and Kem.
2: Okay. Now, you are quite the personality, right? But you're also a divisive personality. A lot of people came for you from the aspect of, oh, why is she stealing BB Bucks? A winner shouldn't steal. Mm-hmm. Some people said, oh, she's a, you know, a IJGB, so she doesn't represent all of us in Nigeria. There are so many people that have things to say about why you should win or shouldn't win. Why do you think you eventually cinched the prize despite all of that?
3: Well, clearly, my lovers are stronger, I guess.
2: But was that strategy for you to just be a mixed bag throughout?
3: No, not even. I feel like I was being myself the whole time. Maybe I was being a bit more sometimes, but it was still me. So, yeah.
2: You didn't use the money you stole eventually.
3: I told Biggie knew what he was doing. I don't know why he did that. And I made sure to come and ask him, like, Biggie, why are you... Where's the screen? But he never put it on. And, yeah.
0: All right. We'll come back to you, Timmy. There's so much to talk about.
3: Better.
0: Yeah, but we have to move on to Mr. Barry.
2: The gentleman of the season.
0: Mr. Barry, you are the gentleman of the season. And just to go in hot real quick, you had a really interesting persona where a lot of people wanted to see, you know, Mr. Barry the romantic and all of that. But somewhat, it felt like we just saw bits and pieces of that, but you didn't get into a sheep. And a lot of people wanted to see Mr. Barry, you know, the lover boy. From the stage, everybody was screaming your name. Was it intentional to not mix yourself up with a lot of the women who genuinely felt like, oh, something could be there? For example, Tammy, maybe a little bit of Blutopia, maybe Neche, maybe Godessa at some point.
2: You gotta add Oin to that mix.
0: Oin too. Okay, so course. What happened?
4: I mean, I saw most of the girls as friends. Tammy's a very good friend. I mean, I like taking care of her because she feels like a younger sister. I always tell her I want to have a daughter that behaves like her.
0: Aww.
4: And Blutopia is just a friend. I would say I was attracted to Neche, so unfortunately she left in the third week. So I think she left with whatever ship that I could or should have pursued. So as from there, from the fourth week, I started having more fun, just being friends with everybody. And that was it. That was it.
2: So you don't consider yourself a people pleaser in that sense?
4: No. I think... people that I've been friends with haven't offended me. So I wouldn't say
2: so there was your own core values that guided your decision.
4: Yes,
2: last
4: yes.
2: but not least, real quick, with what you've seen now in the house and based on the spirit of competition, would you have opted to not save everyone now?
4: No, I would still do so. I think the only fear I had was leaving as the ninth housemate, which actually did happen. And I spoke about it a lot to Aiko. I would say, because people generally say what you fear the most is kind of like something that will always happen. So I think that kind of played out in a way. But I'll still save everyone because at the end of the day, we were all finalists. I mean, congratulations to Temi. She's the only one who's privileged among the nine finalists. I mean, all of us still has the same thing to go out in the world and show ourselves as well.
2: Definitely. Maybe I want to let you get an opportunity to talk to someone we haven't talked about already or talked to already. Go ahead.
5: Oh, yeah. Okay. Flora, this question is for you. Okay. At some point... You had a relationship with Bells, right? And then you both had a major altercation. So I want to know if it's something you would still pursue now that you're out of the house.
2: You gotta lean forward. Just lean forward as close as you can.
3: Yeah, I'm not really angry.
5: Okay.
3: We are already out of the show and boy father, I'm not really angry.
5: Okay.
3: Moving on.
2: Yeah, you say you're not angry, but that's not the vibe I'm getting.
3: No, I'm not angry with her.
5: Mm-hmm.
3: But
5: you don't think you will pursue something, or do you think you would?
3: Anything can happen.
5: Okay.
3: I'm out of the show.
2: Okay. All right. While you were in the show, you were a part of a crew. In that, in a sense, from what we, the way we saw it, going back again, would you have distanced yourselves from the Wolf Pack, or you are proud of the game you played in alliance with Tram and Oin?
3: Oh, consider them my family. I really love them. I will still do it again.
2: As you did it the previous time. Yeah. Wonderful stuff. Okay, I like that you're standing 10 toes. I, cool. My eye is on you. I mean, did you... Well, you said you didn't expect it because you, quote-unquote, said you sometimes have hard luck. But I don't think in the history of the show we'd ever seen someone who wasn't necessarily a party animal. Kind of like a bookworm, if anything. Still emerging finalist and even like runner-up even. How do you feel about all of this? And I'm sure you've changed your mind about having hard luck because now you can tell that you're a child of grace.
1: Well, to clarify that, the kind of luck that I pointed out that I had, the kind that they accumulate and I gather the fruit at the end. So it's not usually something I pick up early.
2: Okay.
1: So that was what I meant. So I said I could... So no one sets out to go and achieve a goal and hope they don't achieve it. Well, you know, things can could happen that would be obstacles and stop you from achieving that. But... you also, if you dream well, you would hope to achieve the goal. So I always had in mind that there was a possibility, let's say 90% possibility of winning the show.
2: Okay.
1: So, yeah.
2: Have you been in contact to your partner of recent? I mean, have you guys spoken? Is she proud of your game and are you excited for the prospects of your relationship?
1: Well, she said something like people were commending her. Like, that's your man, the way he behaves. And, well, it made her proud, and I was proud to hear that.
2: Okay.
0: All right, all right. Unfortunately, we honestly have to call this a wrap because of time and all of that. But I really want everyone to just, like, send out some love to their fans for Icons, to Terminators, and, of course, let's hear from you, Timmy.
2: Say something to your fans.
3: So I want to say a huge thank you to all of my Terminators out there for allowing me to win, for allowing me to even get this opportunity to even climb those stages and stuff like that. I want to say a big thank you to Biggie, a big thank you to my parents, to my family, everybody who also invested into me, because money is tight. So, and you guys decided to come and spend that on me. I want to say a huge thank you. That I love you guys so much. We don't stop here. We continue to grow each and every single.
2: Laura.
3: Oh, I'm very grateful to you all. Thank you so much for supporting me, for loving me. You guys love me, and
0: we do.
3: I'm in shock.
2: Yes, you do. Like, our gambit.
3: I'm so grateful. I'm so grateful to all of my fans, my family. I call them my family, the Flora's family.
2: All right.
3: Thank you so much.
0: All right, Barry.
2: Mr. Barry.
4: All right. Thank you so much to the Barricades, everyone who supported me. I mean, my family, my fans, my people, my state, the country. I mean, outside the country as well. Thank you so much. I really appreciate you.
2: All right. Believing in last but not least, the Icons.
1: Icons, it's a privilege to be loved by you. I really appreciate all that you do. To be honest, I think I know myself to be a street hard boy, but now I'm starting to feel soft, and it's not. It feels new. I don't understand.
2: Don't cry on us. Give it up for Aiku, Temi, Barry, Flora.

0: 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Who are you expecting to hear? You're wondering who's got this voice? Well, it's Sheba with the voice to make you shiver. Cool FM. Wait, where are we? It's Cool FM.
1: That's right, ladies and gentlemen. You heard the voice of our very own Sheba. Yeah, so we've been dying to have you do this for the longest time.
0: Yes, I've been dying to do this myself.
1: Oh, honestly. So does that mean you're not really good? Well,
2: we're trying to
0: before my
2: you.
0: Boss suck me.
1: Let's not talk about that. Welcome, Sheba.
0: Thank
1: welcome,
0: you so
1: Ricky.
0: Much.
1: Welcome, Oyin.
3: Thank you so
1: you know,
3: much.
1: I don't think anyone talks about how difficult it is to be in the house. I mean, I found out first time through Ricky that this is not a walk in the park. My guy wanted to eat. My guy wanted to flirt, and they were like, every day, come on, do briefing.
4: This is Big Brother.
1: Housemates. So let me start with you, Ricky. I feel like you've had a lot of conversations outside the house, obviously. You've had, like, a lot, you know, to do within this period of time. And you did say that you didn't want to stress yourself, but eventually you did have to stress yourself. Is there anything you would have done differently in a nutshell, Ricky? Just lean as close as you can to the mic.
3: Okay, firstly, I feel like... If I went in with a different mindset, I think a lot of things would have been different. But I think I started to adjust. You know, it took some time, like almost 2 weeks, right, before I started to adjust. But for me, you know, I was looking for a lot of fun.
1: Okay.
3: Right? As much as I was trying to, like, you know, show exactly, you know, who I really am. And I needed more from the housemates. I needed more from myself. So I needed them to somehow push me to do more. But, I mean, it wasn't working. So I had to do the things that you guys saw me do, and it was fun for me. And engaging in tasks and all that, it was stressful. That's not why I went there.
1: That's not why we're here.
3: That's not why I went there. Yes, that's not why I went there. So I had my issues with that because it was very consistent. You know, I didn't really get the time to rest or do, you know, really the things that I went there to do. So I did have issues with it, but I mean, I could do it, you know, when I go in with the right frame of mind.
1: Okay.
3: Yeah. So if there's like a part two, yes, I could actually do better.
1: You would probably, yeah, you know, be more.
3: I know exactly what I'm going to do.
1: Okay.
3: Right, you know, but I didn't know it before.
1: All right. Anyone wants to ask Ricky a question before I move on?
5: Well, yes, I do actually have a question. You were friends with Trump at some point, and then at some other point, it seemed like you were like an enemy within. It became this friendly foe relationship. So at one point, did you discover that, oh, okay, yeah, I'm friends with this guy, but I do not exactly want to be friends with him anymore?
3: I mean, everybody knows Trump, right? And for some reason, he is my guy because he reminds me of myself when I was much younger. I mean, he's annoying. But it got to a point where he started doing too much. And I told him, I don't really hide my mouth, like they say. So I told him, I'm like, bro, you're doing too much and I don't like it. You know, don't talk to people like the way you are, you know, doing it. So I felt like he wasn't listening to me. And when he became head of house, he felt like somehow he was now in charge and he could tell me to do stuff. That's impossible. I don't listen to anybody. Come on, Trump. So that was when I knew that, okay, this is going to be a problem. And me, I tell you how it is.
1: Okay.
3: So he has issues with people telling him how it is.
1: Mm.
3: And people in the house, I mean, I don't want to call them cowards, right? They say a lot of things, you know,
1: behind your back,
2: and they can't say it in your face.
3: And so it now feels like I'm the only person
1: that can
3: do the thing. Yes, I'm just trying to cause chaos. Though, no, there's a
1: Let's
3: lot of
1: just
3: stuff
1: agree,
3: going
1: Ricky.
3: Down.
1: One of our favorite villains in Bibi Naija history. And of course, Oyi, I want to also zero in on your game and your conversation. But I noticed something. When you were asked to leave eventually, when they announced your name, you were deeply unhappy. Because I saw your countenance.
5: Your reaction, yeah.
1: You were not really smiling. You almost cried, if I'm correct. Were you so certain that you were going to win the show? Like, what your confidence was?
6: No, it's like you guys know. Because one thing I always say, what in my diary session is that the money is not promised to anyone. Because people that made it very, very clear every time you already do that. But considering the fact that I actually put a lot of work in the show, I was not really expecting to win. But at the same time, I'm there to win, of course. So when they call my name that, oh, you have been invited, they called my name with Ricky's name. I was like, okay, it's my time to go.
1: It is what it is.
6: There was no shock of, oh, it's not my turn yet because it can actually be your turn. I've always made that clear in my diary session that you should be prepared. Every Sunday, now they sit where they cack up now. I am always prepared to go because the game is really unpredictable because I don't understand where the shocking of it.
1: Okay, so maybe I misunderstood your expression.
2: I have a question for Oyin. You seem like you kind of like you've been watching the show before now and somewhat it feel like you almost put up a persona of somebody else.
1: They say you're like you're missing. Yeah. Is that true?
2: Is that true?
6: Okay. For me watching the show before, that is absolutely true. I've always been a fan of the show because if I know they watch it, who go watch me when I can't go?
1: Understand?
6: So I've been watching the show. But what I do not agree with is me acting like the previous housemate because I always believe my character is very unique. I've never seen any housemate come on that show and play both sides the way I did.
1: The body and the bad.
5: Yeah.
6: I play them side by side. So when they say I was acting like one previous housemate, give me an example where that particular housemate actually balanced it.
1: True,
6: so
1: I guess.
6: Only has no counterfeit. Right. Only is
5: I have a question for you though. On the last Saturday night party, when you go back into the house, you mentioned that it was only in Neche and Sortex that you saw. So what exactly happened in the party room that made you say that?
6: I don't know where you guys got the Neche and Sortex. Me, one thing about Tony, I know my people and my people know me. I know the people in the house where we are just mutuals and cool with each other. We like each other. Especially the last night housemate. In fact, from week 9, everybody for the house just the kumbaya. You cook, everybody can eat it, which was not the situation of the house before. Mm-hmm. So I know the people that we might not really be close, but we don't have any issue with each other. Okay. So when I entered the party room, I was not the only one that felt this strange energy there. When I entered, all I did was just look for my people, people that I know for sure they are so eager to see me. Immediately, my eyes jammed Nature. Nature screamed, "Oh!"
1: So you're only returning the energy, basically.
6: Yes, because I was actually expecting Nature. Me and Nature, we were cool before she left. When she left, I was still defending Nature in my diary session.
1: Okay.
6: So I was now looking around to look for Sortez, and I saw Sortez as well. Martins, I looked for a whole lot of people. Martins, okay. Sortez.
1: All right, we're going to have to hold you up there. Thank you for that one. I like how you always talk anywhere you are. That's why we love you so much.
2: Yeah,
1: all right, to wrap this up, we got to zero in on our very own. You want to say something?
2: Yeah, I thought you wanted to wrap up the entire thing. Now we haven't spoken to Shiba.
1: Do I look crazy to you, mama? when my Queen Shiba is here.
5: Sweet.
1: Please. Oh, you go ahead since you took it from
2: me. Oh, my days. Definitely. I just have to say congratulations. You broke protocol.
5: Thank you. I did.
2: You did. Bringing on that stage as top 3. But yeah, just to like kind of rewind a bit. A lot of people outside the house felt like you were kind of Shebang, the queen of the chess game, where you have people go and do the work for you. You know, for example, Timmy would fight Nomi for you, or this person will fight Tram for you and all of that. Honestly,
1: that's what it looked like in the outside.
2: That's what it looked like from the outside.
5: For
2: you. Yeah, and I want you to clear that up. Is that true? Was it? And there was a word people used. I'm not going to repeat that.
5: No, repeat it.
2: I don't want to. We'll talk about
5: it off air.
2: We'll talk about it off air.
5: This was news to me. But others fight my battle. Yeah. You can't hold Tammy down. That's one thing you need to know. I mean, we all have experienced that. And to say Tammy fight Nomi for me, I don't think I've had any beef with Nomi. I barely know Nomi. No pun intended.
1: I barely know Nomi.
5: And Nomi doesn't know me. So how did we get... I never had any... There's never been anything between us. So that is just crazy to me.
1: Okay.
5: But between them... Come on, they got history.
1: Right.
5: So I don't see how she was fighting anybody for me. And for Trump, I don't think who's ever even... Nobody even... It's confusing to me that anybody fought anybody for me.
1: Right.
5: Or maybe, I mean, I need to...
1: Probably like a misconception.
5: Okay.
2: Can I have one follow-up question?
5: Yes.
2: The follow-up question is, do you regret building a connection with Trump?
5: No.
2: Okay.
5: I learned.
2: Okay.
5: Because there are housemates that I wonder, you know, maybe we could have. Maybe. What if we? But I know for certain. There are people that I know for certain already. So the answer has been...
1: Is Ricky among the people that you know for certain?
5: Yes.
1: I like that. Because we liked what y'all did in the house. So obviously...
5: Well, I have a question for you, Shiba. At some point after the whole Kibo and Tram thing happened, you and Tram were having a conversation. And at some point, from viewers' perspective, they kept on talking about how it seemed like you were scolding Tram over Kibo. So what exactly do you think was wrong in that situation?
1: Because you entered Tram, not be small.
5: That honestly, fight had nothing to... It left Tram and Kibo.
2: Mm-hmm.
5: He was in the kitchen that day. So it had nothing to do with Tram and Kibo. It was more about him saying, I did something. And what did he say I did? That I...
3: You're laughing.
5: So it had nothing to do with Kibo. And I'm like, I found it funny. And he said, but he didn't. And I'm like,
0: that ain't my business. Mm-hmm. If I find something funny, I will laugh. He said, but he didn't. Mm-hmm. That's when I'm like, you know what? I gotta go off on that. I gotta teach you a few things.
1: Okay. Maybe subsequently.
0: Everyone has their opinion, and that's mine. And I, you know, went further to add a few things upon that.
1: Honestly, because of time, we haven't been able to dive into the conversation as much as we want to. Yes. But believe it or not, we're happy for all of you. We're proud of you. And of course, we can't wait to see more of you.
3: Thank you so much.
1: 30 seconds each, because of time, just say something to your fans, okay? Let me start from this angle. Joey, down to Ricky. Let's go.
6: Okay, my Oyi Pepes, thank you all for supporting me while I was in the house. I gave you all some show and I gave you all some edit. And you all never back down. From week one to week 10, you support me. Thank you. I really appreciate it, and God bless you. Looking forward to what I will do and how you guys will support me. I won't disappoint
1: you. Amen and amen. Go ahead, Ricky.
3: So to my Risky gang, I appreciate everything. You guys have been amazing. I mean, the thing with me is it's either you love me so much or you hate me so much. And the love that I saw when I came out, it was unbelievable.
1: Come on, man.
3: So, I mean, I appreciate you guys. Thank you so much for like rooting for me from the beginning to the end, and I love it. Thank you so much.
1: Also, Ricky, you have a great voice. You should do radio with us, okay?
3: I heard that.
1: We're inviting you. Come join us.
3: I'll
1: you know, we talk about that. Sheba, your turn. Let's wrap it up. Say something.
0: Yes.
1: Sweet.
0: Oh my God, I love my Shebang fam so much because they hold me down. Sometimes I just be sleeping and I find out that like, don't worry, it's been sorted. I'm like, what was even the problem to begin with? But it's been sorted. They love me hard, and I love them that much. And yeah, it's just going to be back to, you know, unfolding.
1: She will be back.
2: She will be back.
1: 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Ladies and gentlemen, give it up for Sheba.

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1: 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Our commitment to you goes beyond today, because serving you better isn't just what we do. It is a promise we continue to keep. Thank you for your continued partnership. Happy Client Service Week from all of us at Cool FM, Wazobia FM, Nigeria Info, Kids FM, and Ariwa Radio.
2: Money, yeah, yeah. Edja. That local was my cousin, the shepherd, man. Okay, follow me then. Follow me then. Bye bye.

0: I don't know what you're doing on October 16th and 17th, but I just want to let you know that Dave is going to be live in Lagos, period, baby. No, he's not waiting till December. If you all that are waiting till December, you people are just wasting your time, because I don't know what you're doing in your house in this October, this October season. Next month, next week, what are you doing? What are you doing October 16th and 17th? If you're not doing anything, then you should definitely pull up at Dave's concert live in Lagos, happening at Wole Soyinka Center for Culture and the Creative Arts at National Theatre. It is going to be amazing. It is 2 days of electrifying fun, entertainment, and it's going to be a blast. 100% energy, I assure you. Oh my days, it's going to be so awesome. You have 9 more days to go. I don't know what you're waiting for. You people that used to wait last minute, don't waste last minute. Start getting your tickets right now. And if you want to get your tickets, just make sure to visit santandave.com. 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That is Dave's full name. And jetrontickets.com. That is jetrontickets.com. Do not miss out on this, because it's gonna be so much fun. So pull up at Dave's concert on October 16th and 17th at Wole Soyinka Center for Culture and the Creative Arts National Theatre.
1: 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Woo! 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Cool.